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1: Sweet. So when girl body turn good, we have to talk it. I'm telling her. All Frank White and the G, them want to stalk it. 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